0: Hudson Valley's 90s to now, 98.5 The Cat.
1: Well, I'm sure Taylor Swift is ready for the NFL season, which sort of kicks off this weekend because it is the first preseason game for the Kansas City Chiefs, where, of course, we all know Travis Kelce plays for. Chiefs are going to be taking on the Rams, and I don't think Taylor will be at a preseason game, but I'm sure we will definitely see Taylor at some point or another during the NFL season. Mrs. Kelce, by the way, I can't wait to see her with a jersey that says Kelce on it. That would be so great. All right, Sabrina Carpenter and All-American Rejects are headed next.
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1: All right, I hope you enjoyed that one. That is Olivia Dean for your Monday night. And are you an Uber Halloweener? Yeah, it's such a thing. Yeah, Halloween is about 7 weeks away. Some people do not want to wait, though. I will say this. I just saw one of those like pop-up Halloween stores a couple days ago. Almost walked in, but I didn't. 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Enjoy it. 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Like, we should just do the things that make us happy. It's fine. All right, Justin Bieber and Benson Boone coming up next.
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This is 98.5 The Cat. Well, tomorrow morning, another chance to win a pair of tickets to our iHeartRadio Music Festival presented by Capital One. Benson Boone is going to be there. You can see this one live. 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
1: All right. Hello. Happy Monday night. This is Natalia here with you. And my very unserious question of the night was, what's the best kind of taco out there? I got a message from Sierra on our Talk Back Mic button.
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0: 98.5 The Cat. All right, what are we doing on this Monday night? Are we saying, I don't care that it's Monday, I'm out, I'm about? Or maybe you're getting home late. Either way, thank you so much for having us on. And if you are listening to us on that iHeart app, can you do me a quick favor? Can you set us as that number one preset? I promise you, it will just make things so much easier when you leave the app and you come back in. We will always be one tap away. All right, stay right here. Glass Animals coming up next.
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98.5 The Cat, the Hudson Valley's 90s to now. Hey, if you're into music documentaries, like on musicians and stuff, you might be interested in Travis Barker, Louder Than Fear. It's going to premiere on Hulu on Thursday. I watched the trailer. It looks really good. I can't wait to see it. All right, this is Hendrix with Golden.

0: 98.5 The Cat. All right, let me tell you, I am so looking forward to this celebrity version of The Voice. Have you heard of this? They announced it last week. So basically, it's going to be celebrities, athletes, actors, influencers, you know, anyone of notoriety. And they're going to sing for the four judges like you do on The Regular Voice and see if these coaches will like hit the button and have the chairs spin. Can't wait to see who they get. It reminds me a little bit of Dancing with the Stars, right? Okay, Lady Gaga and Bruno Mars are coming up on the way. Hold on.
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1: 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I mean, come on. It's called Dracula. Like, definitely has to be on a Halloween playlist. Tame Impala with Jenny. Turn it up.

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1: That is Taylor Swift right there, who, by the way, has yet to show us any wedding photos. My goodness. A lot of big weddings, though, happened this year with celebrities, right? Taylor got married. Now they're saying Zendaya and Tom Holland are officially married. I'm not sure if it was just a wedding celebration or an actual wedding. And then Dua Lipa also got married. So many people just getting married, having these wonderful weddings. All right, Justin Bieber and Grace Abrams next.
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1: Well, you know what finally popped up in my algorithm is this whole thing between Gracie Abrams, Phoebe Bridgers, and Paul Mescal. It's a little messy, right?

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1: 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Yes, we are giving you a chance to win a pair of tickets to our iHeartRadio Music Festival presented by Capital One in Las Vegas, September 18th and 19th. BTS, Benson Boone, Snoop Dogg, Weezer, so many more. Don't miss a chance out on winning these tickets, okay? So Monday morning, 9 a.m. is going to be the first chance of the day, and then it happens again at 1 p.m. and 5 p.m. all right here. Don't miss out. Let's go have fun in Vegas.
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0: Hudson Valley's 90s to now, 98.5 The Cat. Well, let me tell you, I would love a chance to go to Olivia Rodrigo's music festival. It's happening later this month in Irvine, California, and I feel like this is going to be a big thing every single year. It's an all-female lineup, so like Cat's Eye, Stevie Nicks, Olivia Rodrigo's going to be there, Doechii. It looks like it is going to be so much fun. Really proud of her putting this together and trying to get this going. So Daisy Chain Fields happening very soon. I'm going to be watching videos and live streams when it happens. All right, Miles Smith and Somber coming up on the way.
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1: All right, friends, that is my time. 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Have a great rest of your evening. I had so much fun hanging out with you on this Monday. If you want to reach out to me in the meantime, I'm always on Instagram at Hey Natalia, HeyNatalia. More music, of course, on the way for you. And don't forget, tomorrow morning, a chance to win a trip to our iHeartRadio Music Festival presented by Capital One. 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

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The original version of Fast Car was recorded and released by Tracy Chapman in 1988, 2 years before Luke Combs was even born.

0: 98.5 The Cat. I'm Jenny James. The TV version of Clueless has found a new home at Paramount Plus after being dropped by Peacock. The 6-episode series explores Cher's life, yes, played by Alicia Silverstone, as a mother of her own. At this point, only Alicia has been confirmed to appear, but the show's creators are hopeful for the return of other original cast members. Production starts in 2027. The series should air either late next year or early 2028.
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0: 98.5 The Cat. I'm Teddy James. Moderate coffee is getting a nod from heart experts. A new American Heart Association statement says up to 400 milligrams of caffeine a day from brewed coffee is generally safe for most adults and may even offer some heart benefits. Very high caffeine doses and energy drinks remain the concern, and anyone with palpitations, sleep issues, or uncontrolled blood pressure should check with their doctor.
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1: I'm Jenny James. 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
2: 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I recognize all those names and definitely fans of quite a few of them. 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That's quite a mix, though, from Kenny Chesney to Snoop Dogg, huh?
1: It's going to be such a great show. 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
1: Just past 2 o'clock, Adele is coming up. Mariah Carey, Olivia Dean, here's Somber.

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1: I'm Teddy James. This summer has been rough for food safety with several national recalls hitting foods we love. Iceberg lettuce, certain frozen berries, pistachio nut butter, Clover Hill cheeses, and even jalapenos have all been flagged for contamination concerns. So if you've bought any recalled items, toss them or return them. And if you're feeling sick, report it to state health officials.
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1: There are two video versions of this song. One was shot in Los Angeles. That was very popular. The other one was made in Mexico.

0: 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You can find us on Facebook at 98.5 The Cat. I'm Jenny James. The Perseids are putting on a prime summer show with peak viewing Wednesday night into Thursday morning. Ideal conditions, too, thanks to a new moon. NASA says you could see 50 to 100 meteors an hour in dark skies. The fireballs are coming from Comet Swift-Tuttle, and the best views are going to be after midnight when Perseus is high in the north. So head away from city limits, let your eyes adjust, and then enjoy.
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98.5 The Cat, You and Me, written by Lifehouse lead singer Jason Wade for his girlfriend Brayden, who he eventually married in 2001.

0: This is 98.5 The Cat. I'm Jenny James. The Perseids are putting on a prime summer show with peak viewing Wednesday night into Thursday morning. Ideal conditions, too, thanks to a new moon. NASA says you could see 50 to 100 meteors an hour in dark skies. The fireballs are coming from Comet Swift-Tuttle, and the best views are going to be after midnight when Perseus is high in the north. So head away from city limits, let your eyes adjust, and then enjoy.
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1: I'm Tony James. 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They're not cheap. 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So you might want to start saving because the good news is Home Depot will likely restock them.
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1: 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But it's not just a viral trend. The sport has grown rapidly and now boasts more than 150 national federations around the world.
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2: Hello.
3: He's back.
2: Uh-oh.
0: I have a piece of paper in front of me.
2: Oh, dear God. What is that?
0: These are notes for Brian Burton.
2: Oh, dear Lord.
0: Notes.
2: Oh, my God.
0: For Brian Burton.
2: How did you fit that many words on a page?
0: Things that happened while you were gone. Jill's bad boob fell out at Nobu.
1: Oh, yeah.
2: Jill's bad boob?
4: That's a good story.
2: Do you have a good boob or a bad boob?
4: Oh, gosh, yes.
0: That's what I said, too.
2: I thought I knew everything about
0: you. Then somebody said, prove it, and that was a bad moment. Jill's bad boob fell out at Nobu. Brian was on vacation last week. These are things that happened whilst he was out. She was at Nobu on vacation, and she stood up, and she's wearing a long dress, and her foot touched the bottom of the dress, and she stood up.
3: And I said, like, if a boob's going to fall out, I would much rather it be my good boob, which
0: and it
3: is
0: was
3: my
0: a bad
3: left.
0: Boob. And it took about 7 seconds. She did one Mississippi, two Mississippi, 7 seconds for her and Jeff to get it back in. The entire place saw it.
3: Yeah.
0: And because it was a very tight
3: the
0: dress,
3: top
0: I guess.
3: It was tight because it's supposed yeah, to sure. stay up.
0: Bloop.
3: But, and then I just had to, like, mold it back into the dress.
2: Bloop. Wow.
3: Yeah.
2: Bloop.
0: That's an actual sound effect from the event. I had a big emotional breakdown over Colin going to college.
2: Of course.
0: Yeah, yeah. That's Thursday. He leaves like Thursday night.
4: That note repeats a few times.
1: Oh, yeah. John
0: guessed morning wood during the password game.
4: John. Okay, if you would have heard these clues.
0: No, he will hear them. He will hear them.
2: I don't want to hear it.
0: Tashi drove this ship into an iceberg, backed into it. Forward, back and forth a few times. She had a panic moment. God love her, bud. We're playing 18 things on the air at once, and she's just like, she said, Jesus, take the wheel at one point. Literally, like in the corner, I filled in for Brian. I hear, Jesus, take the wheel. John said he raw dogs the produce again.
2: Didn't we have a conversation about this? Mm-hmm. You can't say
4: yeah,
2: that.
4: But I said that one off the air.
0: No, that's not in my notes.
4: Okay, so these notes are now starting to
0: Jill
4: feel very
0: constantly,
4: made up.
0: Jill constantly forgot news teases.
2: Oh, well, that's tough. You know, you got to get in the flow of it.
3: I'm doing
2: right.
3: so much.
2: Hey, don't yell at me.
3: Everybody else is sitting around on their butts, and I'm running around.
0: Oh, I'm sitting around on my butt. Oh, looks like I was taking notes. So that looks like what was happening there. So those are just some of the notes I have here. Oh, this is a great quote that happened. This will explain my entire week without you. John says, do you ever look at your hand and think, I have 5 fingers?
4: Okay.
0: But this so, no, no. Then Jill went on and said, John, I don't know. I feel like this is an adequate amount of fingers. And that conversation lasted for 5 minutes.
4: That comment was directly for Jill because she watches so many Disney animated movies yes. that they all have 4 fingers. So I wonder if all of that watching of these animated movies ever makes her look down at
0: John
4: her 5 Camucci, fingers.
0: John Camucci yeah. also said, you should see how I can expand my throat, man.
4: I did say that. Yeah, yeah.
2: What?
0: This is just,
2: I forgot
0: this
2: the
0: is just page one.
2: He has no response for that
0: notes.
2: One.
4: That one
0: said, yeah. And by the way, if you got no response for that one, you probably can assume that the rest is valid as well. Okay. You know, those are just some of the things you might have missed last week whilst you're out on Valentine in the morning.
2: Thank you for that recap. Oh, stop.
3: We really do.
0: I'm fine with it. I'm just left with these bozos.

0: It's good to see you again. It's good to be back.
1: How was your trip? Looked pretty nice. Good family time.
0: Lovely. Lovely.
1: Right.
0: Went on the river, went into the ocean, you know.
1: Oh, that's great. Quick. Name your family alphabetically.
0: Kyla. Oh, alphabetically. Yeah. Amaya.
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1: We're dropping our kid off his first day at TCU. Wow. Crazy.
2: That's so nice.
1: Everything, just a blink of an eye, John. Mm-hmm. Blink of an eye.
3: I remember starting his countdown for high school in here.
1: I did too. High school flew by. I would tell you high school flew by more than grammar school. It just flew.
2: I mean, now that I'm looking at the board and now it does say Colin's college journey, like, are we really going to do that every day too?
4: Yeah.
3: I think so.
1: Wow, John.
2: I just want to make sure.
4: Seems like you're laughing.
2: There have been allegations that it wasn't taken very seriously.
1: It was taken very seriously.
2: Okay.
1: We also have another board behind you that you haven't looked at. It's called John's Matrimonial Journey.
2: Oh, is that so?
1: Yes.
2: What count are we at there?
1: We're at 8,000 days and still not engaged.
2: Oh, my gosh.
1: Wow.
2: Longer than I thought.

eventually. So if our time is running out, day after day, we'll make the mundane a masterpiece. Oh my, my, oh my, my love, I take one look at you, you're taking me out.

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1: I'm Valentine, my good friend Jill.
2: Hi, good morning. This is John.
3: Good morning. This right here is Brian S. Burton.
4: Hello, producer of the year.
1: And then Laura's on vacay right now, but that's our show, guys. Welcome to it. You're always welcome to our show. It's just a bunch of friends sitting at a little breakfast table with some microphones. So come on and be part of it.

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1: So my kid got back from Australia. By the way, the drinking age in Australia is 18. Is right. I go, you're back in America, bro. Yeah, all right, Dad. Well, chill, whatever. So here's some audio. Let me crank this up. He goes, all right, we're good. I'm here there.
2: All right, we're good. Shut that thing down.
3: That's enough.
1: So he's back. That was nice. My God, what a whirlwind trip that kid had. He's in Boston. He's in Nantucket, Australia, living his best life.
4: Amazing.
1: And he had a trip to Mexico this summer. I'm like, dude, you are done for like the next 6 years of trips. You are good. Brian.
4: Uh-oh.
1: I have some clues for you. The game was Password. These are the clues that led Shaboy over here to say something on the air that got us in trouble. Here we go. First clue was boy.
4: Mm-hmm.
1: Second clue was

0: Bird. Next
1: Where
0: clue
1: are
0: was
1: you so far.
2: Boy,
0: well,
2: bird.
0: First off, your answer comes after several more later. So don't. Yeah. Where are you so far yet?
2: Yeah, I think of like some cartoon characters.
0: Totally. Chicken, boy, yeah. Bird, chicken.
3: What would you say?
0: Oh. Morning,
2: guys.
0: Morning.
1: Yeah,
3: Valentine came up with the word.
1: Yeah,
0: hold on. Let me read these to you.
2: Exactly.
0: No, let me read these because I don't know how he got his answer with what he got. Boy, bird, chicken, morning, alarm, loud, barnyard.
2: So rooster, right?
0: Thank you.
2: Yeah.
3: Yes.
2: Yeah.
0: He says morning wood.
2: Morning wood.
3: After morning.
2: Boy, bird.
0: No,
3: I don't know what the bird means.
0: Bird. What is a bird?
2: Dude,
0: do you call yours a little bird?
2: Clue?
0: Bird.
2: Yes.
0: Boy, bird.
2: Knowing you had come up with that word, I was happy if it was going to be morning, actually. Morning, yeah.
0: You said morning wood after barnyard.
2: Yeah, and I was thankful that I was guessing that and not the other thing I thought it was going to be.
0: Huh. Rooster? I still don't know what else is happening. But that was some of the shot. And obviously we didn't win. Tashi was sitting in for you and she won.
2: I'm
0: with
2: so
0: Jill.
2: Sorry.
0: She's quite good at
3: yeah,
0: that.
2: The word was
3: good.
2: Bad boob.
3: Yeah, and Tashi
0: oh, that
3: got
0: actually,
3: it.
0: Yeah, Tashi got
3: boob.
0: That.
2: That's a phrase now, thanks to you.
0: Yeah. Well, because wow. It was a simple thing of no boo. Fell out. I mean, it was like, whatever. It was so easy. And he's still on that one. He still said morning wood. Still said it. That's what happened while you're gone.
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0: 985 the cat.
1: Oh.
0: Oh, what's going on here? Oh, what's going on here, she says.
1: I didn't realize what time it was. Okay.
0: Oh, what's going on here?
1: Whoa. All right.
0: That's fantastic. Did you guys hear that? I opened the microphone and Jill goes, oh, what's going on here?
1: I thought that was in the wrong spot. Wow. I didn't realize the time. A man is under arrest after breaking in to Kim Kardashian's Hidden Hills estate. 27 years old. Apparently, he forced his way onto the property, which is under renovation. And he was seen taking stuff from the home, loading it into his car. He also took a staff member's car for a brief joyride around the neighborhood. And then sheriff's deputies arrived and arrested him. Kim and her kids were not at the property at the time. And at the box office this weekend, Spider-Man Brand New Day coming in at number one, making another $145 million in its second weekend. It has now made $655 million here, $1.6 billion worldwide in just 10 days. The Odyssey coming in at number two, and One Night Only coming in at number three. I'm Jill with Entertainment Headlines.

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1: I said, who's got something on the tip of their tongue that they want to share with the rest of the world? Jill goes, I got something, but I don't know if you're going to like it.
2: Yeah. I don't know if it's worthy of a radio break.
3: Let's find out.
1: Oh, God.
2: But it's the biggest thing in my life right now.
1: Maybe think about before you do it.
2: No, people will enjoy it.
1: I mean, every time I open my mouth, Jill, I say, this is worthy. I do. What do you got? What's going on?
2: I was 5 minutes away from work driving in, and I finished the Harry Potter series. I am all done with the audiobooks. I have now gone from beginning

0: to end. I had tears streaming down my face. It is done. And I don't know what I'm going to do with my life now. I have been listening to these books for months. And I'm so, so excited to finally be done. Now I'm going to go back and rewatch the movies. But now I get Harry Potter references. And it's so great.
1: Well, my young friend, might I invite you into another world?
0: Okay.
1: The Tolkien world.
2: Oh, please.
0: Lord of the Rings.
1: Welcome to Lord of the Rings. It's now time to read those.
0: Really?
1: Wink, wink, read.
0: I'm reading with my ears. It still
1: yes.
0: counts.
1: Yeah.
0: Lord of the Rings?
1: Lord of the Rings.
0: John, have you read them?
2: No, I'm not a big Lord of the Rings guy.
0: Okay.
2: Can't get into it.
0: But both of you say yes.
1: Yes.
2: So good.
1: If you like Harry Potter, you need something, Lord of the Rings.
0: Really? Okay.
1: Yes, 100%.
0: Okay. That's what I'll move on to next.
3: Yes. Yes. I must have been precious. Yes. Jill, read them at Nobu.
2: Andy yeah. Serkis does the reading of all the books.
0: No he way.
2: Does. And it's every yeah. voice. And it's so,
1: it's crazy.
2: So oh, good.
1: It's okay. so crazy. You'll wow. love it. You'll
0: okay.
1: love it.
0: Yeah, that's yeah, next then. Decided.
1: Right. See?
0: Great. Thanks,
1: we
0: guys.
1: Give great advice.
0: Thank you.
1: Right. Glad we could help you out.
0: Thank you.
2: That was worthy.
0: Thank you so much. Thank you.
1: Was it worthy?
2: You are worthy.
1: No, but was it worthy or did you and I make it worthy?
2: Well, there you go. I mean,
1: you know, you can make a cake, but somebody's going to frost it. Now, in my head, you know how I have this disease? I have a dreaded disease. It's called fill-in-the-blank disease.
2: Yes.
1: Like, in my head, I've already had her response. It was a great response. I don't know if she knows me pretty well, so maybe she'll get it. I said, you know, we make it a cake, and sometimes you get to frost it. And I'm waiting for her to say,
0: frost yourself.
1: Yes! Oh my God, she got it. She got it. Oh my goodness. My little Andy McDowell. That's a character.
0: From what?
1: From the movie?
0: Oh.
1: Wait, no. You didn't get the frost yourself reference?
0: No, I know it's
1: How to Lose a Guy in 10 Days?
0: Yeah.
1: Right.
0: Her Andy McDowell?
1: I think her name is Andy.
0: Isn't that an actress?
1: Well, I think her name is
0: her
1: Andy.
0: Her name's Andy for sure.
1: See? Okay. Good for you.
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1: We're going to do a little game coming up next. We call the Valentine in the Morning Listener Feud. So we go back and forth with some friends of ours. It'll call in here. It could be you if you want. Dial up. And it's neat. It's like Family Feud, but with you. So if you're into that, call up. Let's do that. But first, today is August 11th. So today in history, what happened?
2: Today in 1929, this baseball legend became the first player to hit 500 career home runs.
1: In 1920, Babe Ruth?
2: Yes.
1: In 1929, really?
2: 1929.
1: It's also the crash of the stock market, right? Oh. Depression and everything, 1929. But hey, babe.
2: Good job.
1: What up, Babe Ruth?

0: things that I've got. The Hudson Valley's 90s to now, 98.5 The Cat.
1: We are doing the Valentine in the Morning Listener Feud. We asked our Valentine in the Morning listeners two questions and gathered the top five answers. So our contestants today will try to determine what those top answers are.
0: All right, let's meet today's contestants. Good morning, Tammy. How are you?
2: Good morning. I'm good.
0: All right, going against you is Chad. Good morning.
3: Good morning.
0: Let's do today's dumb game, ladies and gentlemen. All right. So here we go. Tammy, starting with you. We asked Valentine in the Morning listeners, name a movie with a dog in it. Name a movie with a dog in it. The top five answers on the board. You've got 40 seconds, three strikes possible. Name a movie with a dog in it. What do you think?
2: Beethoven.
0: Beethoven is on there. Nice job.
2: Air Bud.
0: Air Bud is on there. Good job. A movie with a dog in it.
2: Homeward Bound.
1: Oh, such a good movie.
0: Yeah, but not on that list.
2: Oh, wow.
0: About 10 seconds left.
2: Ooh,
0: movie the dog.
2: Lady and the Tramp?
0: Lady and the Tramp. Look at you coming in at number two, Lady and the Tramp. 3, 2, 1. There you go. All right, that's so you got three right. Number five was Marley and Me. Oh,
4: yeah.
1: Oh, gosh.
2: Oh.
0: Number four was Air Bud. Number three was Beethoven. Number two, Lady and the Tramp. And, of course, coming in at number one. Maybe this screwed you up when we said name a movie with a dog in it. Maybe we should have said name a movie with 101 dogs in it. 101 Dalmatians. All right. Let's see what you got, Chad. Here we go. Chad, we asked Valentine in the Morning listeners, name a song that involves a group dance. Name a song that involves a group dance. So a song that people, a bunch of people get together and dance to. What do you think? Top five answers on the board. 40 seconds, a possible three strikes. Go right ahead.
3: Cha-Cha Slide.
0: Cha-Cha Slide is number two. Nice job.
3: The Cupid Shuffle.
0: Cupid Shuffle, yep.
3: Macarena.
0: Yep, Macarena's on there.
3: Can't Miss the Wobble.
4: Wow.
0: That's four. You've already won. Wow, dude. You're nailing it, man.
3: I'm trying to think of another one.
0: I don't think you have to. You've got it.
3: Okay.
0: You've already won. Nice job.
4: Yeah. Yeah.
0: Good job, guys. Win. Well done, buddy. Other course, the one you missed was the number one, the YMCA.
3: Oh, duh.
0: Do-da. There you go. Guys, win. Nice job.
3: Thank you.
0: Nice job, dude. Nice job. Well, listen, Tammy, you played great. You go Thank take you. On the world today, okay?
2: Thank you. I will. 98.5.
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1: I spoke so clearly when I was a police officer. You know?
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2: That's how you got your start. 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
1: That was my broadcasting start, yeah, when I was a police officer back in Connecticut. 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Like, you call for backup, and all of a sudden the Pointer Sisters showed up. 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
1: Hey, Joanne.
2: Hi, Valentine. Good morning.
1: What's going on, Joanne?
2: Oh, nothing much. I have an idea for you guys.
1: Okay, what's that?
2: We parents can call in and give you advice for college before Colin leaves to school.
1: Well, oh, it's a little, it is bad. It's a little late now. It's Thursday.
2: Not much I can do. Soon. So you have, well, here, okay, I'll give you, here's my advice.
1: Yes,
2: my oldest is going to be a senior in college.
1: Right.
2: And my youngest is, I just sent her to Senior Sunrise. She's a senior in high school.
1: Okay. She just Senior Sunrise today?
2: Yes. Yeah.
1: Oh, that's great. Day. So what's your advice for me?
2: So my best advice for you is to set your expectations and talk about them before he leaves. So like our kid, we didn't expect him to get a job first semester. So we had that talk before, like, hey, you just get settled in, get used to school, and then second semester, look for a job.
1: Okay.
2: Or like if you want him to have a job, have that conversation. Or if you want, like, we are funding, I'm sure like you, everything. Like we're paying for school, we're paying for rooming or dorms. Sorry, I'm nervous. So we told him what we would like in return is we want a phone call every Sunday. And it was a FaceTime. And honestly, that was like the best thing we ever did. Sometimes he would forget. We'd be like, hey, we're available now, or like call us, everyone's home. And we would FaceTime, and honestly, we would talk for like an hour every Sunday, and we would just check in.
1: Okay.
2: How's your roommate? How's class? How's this?
1: Yeah.
2: And you just feel so connected.
1: God.
2: And you know you're going to see his little face on that screen next weekend. And it is the best thing ever.
1: Mm. Yeah. Yeah. Listen, I love what you're saying. It's good stuff. Good stuff. I hear that you're paying for everything like I am. Good stuff. But God, did you lowball yourself? You went for one day a week and you're paying for everything?
2: No, no, no. That was mandatory. So between my husband and I, everything else, like the first, and here's another one. We have Life 360, right? Like I know you do. We are very similar parents.
1: What is that?
2: And I told him. I said highly attached. We are highly attached parents.
1: Right.
2: And I told him, because my whole, his whole senior year, I said, I'm just going to cry. You're just going to see me and I'm just going to be crying.
1: Right.
2: And that's just how it is. I'm fine. So when he left, I said, hey, can you leave your Life 360 on for like a month? Like, just give me some time to adjust. I need to make sure you're alive. Val, it's still on. He's 21 years old. He still has it on and he doesn't even care.
1: Yeah.
2: He's like,
1: we talked about this last night. I don't believe there's an option. Leilani would be like, oh, you got to let that go. I'm like, I'm not checking it all the time. She goes, you check it when he's in Australia. I go looked at it once or twice because
2: I wanted to see if he wasn't in the ocean. You need to know he's alive.
1: Thank you. It's a proof of life.
2: Yes.
1: And he had said that the people he was staying with, they lived in the woods or something. They had a really nice house in the woods. So, well, let me see what that looks like. You know? It was a very nice house in the woods.
2: But also, Belle, I would say pick your battles. One thing we let go of was grades. And I said, you know what? You're a grown-up. This is your career that you've chosen. We will not check grades.
1: Well, no. Let me tell you something. I'm checking grades. And I love everything you're saying, and I'm learning from it. I really am. And I like the expectations. I'm going to take that. But he's got a scholarship that's dependent on certain grades. So if those grades drop below that, Dad has to pay more.
3: Mm-mm.
2: Well, then maybe you need to charge him if he loses that scholarship.
4: Oh.
1: Yeah, and he's going to go, pay you with what, Dad?
2: You know? Well, then he needs to get expectations, right? Like, the expectation is you will make the grades, you will keep the scholarship. If you don't, unfortunately, you're expected to get a part-time job.
1: Right,
2: even if it's just for, we call it like fun money. Like we pay for school, we pay for food. And
1: I need to promise, Joanne, I've got my better half. That is a little more forgiving of these things, you know?
2: Yeah.
1: I got to get on the same page as her.
2: Have
1: I have to give her expectations. Yes.
4: Oh, there we go.
1: Yes.
4: All right.
1: Leilani, I've got some expectations.
2: Yeah, good luck with that.
1: Darn it, Joanne. All right, love. Hey, thanks for calling in. I appreciate you.
2: You're welcome. And I feel your pain, man. It still hurts. My boy's leaving in about a week for his last year. And every time he packs up, it's heartbreaking. So I get it.
1: All right. Thanks, hon. You take care. I appreciate you.
2: Good luck. You too. You guys have a great day. 98.5
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1: Lionsgate is developing a new Leprechaun movie, and Valentine has never seen this film. I'm not saying I've never seen it.
0: I have no recollection of really... I just know he's an evil leprechaun or something, like kills people or something.
2: Well, talks about it all the time.
1: Jill said it's my nonstop number one.
0: Talk about it all the time. You got to go see it. And I think she was thinking Darby O'Gill and the Little People, which if you've seen that and you've seen Leprechaun, you know they're probably very different movies.
1: I was just thinking like St. Patrick's Day, and that's on me. I'm sorry to everybody.
0: That's all right. It's okay. We'll forgive you.
1: The original Leprechaun starred Warwick Davis and Jennifer Aniston very early on in her career, and now they are making a new film. And there was a new couple alert, we think, over the weekend, and it was Michael B. Jordan with Ray.
0: Oh.
1: Two of them riding roller coasters all day long.
0: Wow.
1: Waving to fans because everybody was filming.
0: Yeah.
1: They weren't trying to hide it.
0: Right.
2: The talent.
1: I know.
2: Between the two of them.
1: Oh. Now, last year, Michael B. Jordan said he was a little too busy, too focused on his career to have a girlfriend. But now maybe he found some free time and he and Ray.
0: She's beautiful.
1: Yes. Stunning. He's so handsome.
0: Yeah, he's a good looking guy too. But she's just... And I love her haircut.
1: Oh,
0: it's so sassy and cute. Yes. And her voice and just how she works everything on stage.
1: Mm-hmm.
0: I get a little nervous how I was starting that.
2: After the iHeartRadio Music Awards, you talked about her quite a bit. She did something to you.
0: She worked a lot on stage, off stage. I don't know.
2: She's great.
0: Very good.
1: Yeah. I'm Jill with Entertainment Headlines. Shine bright like a diamond.

0: 98.5 The Cat.
1: Coming up later on this hour, have you ever said no to being a bridesmaid?
2: I was going back and forth with someone on Instagram, and she said, I know you've been in a lot of weddings. I have a question for you. Have you ever said no to being a bridesmaid? She was talking about she just can't afford it. And she feels saying that to this really close friend. So I said, do you mind if we talk about this on the show?
1: Right,
2: she gave us permission. So has anybody ever said no to being a bridesmaid? I mean, how did it go?
1: But you have the out of saying that it's just too expensive, right? I'm sorry, I can't afford it right now or something?
2: Yes, you could.
1: Wouldn't somebody understand that?
2: Well, you would think. There have been some brides in my past where it doesn't matter. Sorry, you got to be a bridesmaid.
1: Oh, were you the bride?
2: No, I just had my sisters.
1: Sorry, guys. Sorry, no choice. You've got to come to Hawaii for this destination wedding and pay all that money, and you have to be a bridesmaid.
2: Yeah,
1: I'm so sorry,
2: guys.
1: I guess
2: that was me.
1: It is Battle of the Sexes. Representing the men, his name is Kevin. Enjoys work as a fleet supervisor, and he goes to concerts with his daughter. What's up, Kevin?
3: Good morning.
1: Morning.
3: Hey, you know, I for the first time in 24 years, I don't have a first day of school I have to deal with this year, so it is kind of weird.
1: You don't? There's no first day of school this year?
3: No. Oh, my youngest graduated high school last year, this year, so it's done. It's kind of weird.
1: Is your youngest going to go to college or do something else?
3: He decided he wanted to go serve a 2-year church mission, and then he's going to college.
1: Okay. All right, okay, man. Well, first day of church mission will be coming up. How about that? I love it.
2: Representing the ladies, her name is Alyssa. She works as an HR analyst and enjoys swimming. Let's hear it for Alyssa.
1: What's up, Alyssa? What's going on?
4: Hello, hello, morning.
1: All right, here's how it works, Alyssa. I'm going to ask you a few questions. Kevin, Jill's going to ask you the questions. Best out of three wins. So tied the end of regulation, we go to a not-so-tough tiebreaker question. Let's start with the ladies. What actor played Ken in the 2023 Barbie movie? Who was that?
4: Oh, Ryan Gosling.
1: Yeah, that's right.
2: Kevin, what is the name of Barbie's sister?
3: Jen?
2: Skipper.
3: That is right.
1: Current score is 1-0, ladies. Which sport uses the terms love, deuce, and ace?
4: Is it tennis?
1: It is tennis. Nice job.
2: Kevin, Can You Feel the Love Tonight is a song from what Disney animated movie?
3: Lion King.
2: Yes, that's right.
1: Guys on the board, nice job. It's 2-1. You can win it right here, though. Here's your question, Alyssa. Which company uses the slogan, just do it?
4: Oh, Nike.
1: Oh!
2: Ladies win. The Sexes Championship Certificate. Post it on social. Use the hashtag Valentine in the morning and share it with pride.
4: Yay! Thank you, guys.
1: Well, Kevin, listen, as you exit the stage, this moment is entirely yours. You take it away.
3: Alyssa, congratulations, and thank you for

0: for the joy and smiles all of you bring every morning. Thank you.
1: Thank you,
2: Kevin. Thanks, brother. I appreciate that. Thank you.
3: 98.5 The Cat.
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0: The Hudson Valley's 90s to now, 98.5 The Cat. Coming up now, 31043. Have you ever said no to being a bridesmaid?
1: This text says, I had to. It would have cost me close to $3,000 by the time everything was over. The bride was understanding, but we really haven't talked since.
0: So she wasn't really understanding, I don't think.

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1: Well, listen, have you ever said no to being a bridesmaid?
2: My childhood best friend, when she got married, she asked me to be a bridesmaid. I almost said no when I saw the dresses, but I went ahead with it anyway because she was my childhood best friend.
1: Okay, were the dresses just heinous or were they revealing?
3: Or too expensive?
2: They were heinous.
1: They were heinous?
0: Oh, no.
2: Heinous. The price wasn't too bad. Long, ugly peach color with lace overlay, long sleeves.
3: Oh, whoa.
2: In the summer.
3: Whoa.
2: In the summer.
4: That's a choice.
1: I don't know. Sounded nice. Peach color.
3: Depends on the shade of peach.
1: Really?
3: Mm-hmm.
1: I love peaches.
2: It was an ugly shade of peach. It was like a dark, shiny, satin peach color. If it had been a pale peach, I think it would have been better, mm-hmm. but...
1: Yeah, this is just not a conversation for me. A pale peach versus a darker yeah. peach. And like, I don't know. It's a dress.
3: Oh, but still, it makes all the difference.
2: With long sleeves during the summer. So
1: long yeah. sleeves, yeah, yeah, yeah. I get that, I get that.
4: Mm-hmm. So you weren't
1: showing any shoulder?
2: No. Well, the lace kind of showed your shoulder, but it was a lot of the lace.
1: Well, lace kind of leaves you wanting more, you know?
3: Mm. But do you want more when I'm sweating underneath the lace?
2: Exactly.
4: Don't answer that. don't say a word.
1: I didn't say anything.
4: Good. Good.
1: Keep what it did that you way. Think I was going to say?
4: Keep it that way.
1: This is a family-friendly show. Thanks, Melissa. Thanks for calling in, love. You take care.
2: You're so welcome. Have a great one. 98.5.
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2: When the waiter says, enjoy your meal, and you say, you too. Yeah, we do that too. Guaranteed human.

0: The Hudson Valley's 90s to now, 98.5 The Cat. Have you ever said no to being a bridesmaid?
1: Like this texter who said, I was 8 months pregnant and just couldn't make all the events, so I declined.
0: That makes sense.
1: Yeah.
0: You're 8 months pregnant, right?
1: Another text said, we'd grown apart and it felt more honest to politely decline than fake being super close.
0: How do you say that, though? How do you go, listen, we've grown apart and really not that close to you? How do you say something like that?
1: I would say something like, you know, is there somebody else in your life? Like, I completely understand. Do you have someone that's a little closer to you these days that you would rather have up there? Don't worry about me.
0: And the person
1: okay
0: probably say, no, that's why I'm asking you.
1: Yeah.
0: We were close, and I wanted to maybe see if we could be close again.
1: If they confirmed it and validated like that, then yeah. Then
0: that's
1: sweet.
0: How many bridesmaids did you have?
1: I had two.
0: Two? Your sisters?
1: Jenna and Brittany.
0: Right.
1: That was it.
0: And was it expensive for them to go? Because that's a big reason why a lot of people say no, the expense of a destination wedding or expensive. I've been a bridesmaid like 10 times.
1: Mm-hmm.
0: Like, you were a bridesmaid how many times?
1: Oh, gosh. Eight?
2: Oh, my gosh.
1: Times, I think.
0: Eight times? Mm-hmm. Wow.
1: Yeah.
0: That's a lot.
1: Yeah, throughout college and years after that, yeah.
0: And so your sisters, they never complained about being a bridesmaid and having to do a destination wedding and pay all that money and stuff?
1: They're my best friends. There's no way.
0: Was there like a stipend or anything you gave them?
1: I paid for their dresses because I knew that, you know, they were going to be going to Hawaii. So I did pay for their bridesmaids' dresses.
0: Oh, that's nice.
1: Yeah.
0: Wow. That's really nice of you.
1: Thank you.
0: That stuff's expensive, right? How much did it cost to dress?
1: Those weren't that expensive.
0: Oh, you cheaped out.
1: No. We were luckily able to find dresses that looked great, and they were within budget.
0: Oh, that's good.
1: Yeah.
0: Espresso, Sabrina Carpenter. It's Valentine in the morning.

0: 98.5 The Cat. This, I don't know about this one, though. I had to bow out of a wedding once because I did not support the marriage. He basically took over her life and was very overbearing. We never spoke again.
1: Ooh.
0: Wow. That's like the old days when he goes, does anybody here object to this wedding? And somebody go, hello, over here, me, I object. This guy's overbearing, or I'm in love with the bride, or whatever it was, you know?
2: I guess that's the right thing to do to speak your mind, but I could never do that.
1: No.
0: They don't even do it anymore in weddings, do they? I don't think so. Was it in your wedding?
1: No, it was not.
0: Right. You would have been, shh. No. Sit down. Can you imagine that? So just raises your hand. You're the bride of the groom. You look out. You're like, shh. No, I was just looking for the restroom. I got to go. Cyclospor. I got to go.
1: That's being a good friend, though. I think if you.
0: Saying something?
1: Well, not being a part of the wedding.
0: Right. Because you didn't support the marriage?
1: Yeah. If you're really that much against who your is friend
0: is marrying.
1: Is
0: that being a good friend, though? Because that person decided they wanted to marry that person.
1: Right.
0: They decided they saw something that perhaps you didn't see. Maybe you just didn't support the marriage, but it wasn't you getting married. I think it's your job to support that friend, not to say I don't support the marriage. They're making their own decision.
1: And at the time, you know, they may not see what
0: they
1: you
0: may
1: see.
0: Not. Yeah, and maybe you don't see what they see. It's two sides of the street on that one.
1: Because
0: you could easily go, oh, well, they don't know what a loser this guy is or something like that. But maybe you don't see what a winner he is to them in private time.
3: Depends on the guy or girl and what they did. I think there's a line there, but it's not so clear.
0: I don't know if they did anything or they're just talking about their like who they are as a person or something. It may not be a specific action you can point to and go, he cheated with that bridesmaid during the whatever or something,
3: right.
0: You know?
3: Because if that were a thing, then sure. Yeah, don't
0: Some
3: go to the
0: people,
3: wedding. But.
0: Yeah, but still, I mean, if somebody wants you to support their marriage and they're asking you to do it, if you can't do it for finance or whatever and stuff like that, but just go, oh, I had bowed to the wedding because I just didn't support that marriage. He took over her life. It was so overbearing. We never spoke again. But that's her choice. That's his choice. That's their life. That's their connection. And I guess it's your choice to not be part of it, but I feel like you should support people in that respect.
1: And you have to know the risk of, you may never speak again. You know, that the bride,
0: the
1: groom
0: don't support
1: might
0: that
1: be
0: marriage,
1: that,
0: right?
1: Yeah, that angry.
0: I have like never said to somebody, I don't support your marriage. And I've looked at marriages and said, if I'm going on Kalshi, I'm making some money. But I've never said, I'm not going to tell the person I support the marriage or something like that. You know?
1: Depends on how close I was with the person.
0: Yeah.
1: I would.
0: All right.
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1: Four of the original stars of The Lord of the Rings got together 23 years after their last film together. Hobbits Elijah Wood, Sean Astin, Dominic Monaghan, and Billy Boyd all got together for drinks on Saturday. Sean Astin shared a photo of them all together at a restaurant in Massachusetts, and they all just looked so happy. And fans are going crazy. They love that they were all hanging out together.
0: Drinking out of big old goblets, pounding some mead.
2: I wish I was there.
0: Right?
2: Love those guys.
0: Great. And if we could only live in the Shire. That Shire was fantastic.
2: That's the whole story is about trying to get back to the Shire.
0: And just trying to make it back to the Shire.
2: A simple life.
0: It's so beautiful.
1: Aww.
0: And the doorway was like the perfect height for you. It was just, it's so nice.
2: I could be a hobbit for sure.
0: Yeah. I love it.
1: And Mattel has released a new Barbie signature doll celebrating Whitney Houston. And the doll is wearing that purple tank dress, colorful earrings, bright eye makeup, all inspired by her I Want to Dance with Somebody music video. It's available now at Target, Amazon, Walmart, and Mattel. I'm Jill with any tip and headlines.

0: same time.
1: Yeah. But only one.
0: Only one-ish.
1: One out of five days.
0: Right, that's not bad.
1: That's pretty good.
0: And you heard Tashi under her breath just say, Jesus, take the wheel. And that was pretty good. All right, so coming up later on this hour, what was your first concert ever? The first one you ever, ever went to. Brian is considering taking his daughter to a concert. And we're just wondering about your first concert experience, Tashi.
1: I was 8, and my first show was Selena Gomez and The Scene at the OC Fair.
2: Oh,
3: I love the OC Fair.
1: So crazy, because that's when she was dating Justin. So Justin came out, but I was like, ew, boys. So I plugged my ears. I was like, ew, my God, Justin Bieber. But that was like the only time I saw Justin Bieber, and I didn't even know it. So, yeah, it was super fun. Would do it again, 10 out of 10, you know?
3: Well, yeah,
1: I think you should bring them up. Yeah, that venue.
3: Such a small venue to be able to see both of them at.
1: Yes, I know. Wow. It's so different.
0: How old were you?
1: Wait, what?
0: How old were you when you did this?
1: 8.
0: God, I feel like this song is recent.
1: Yeah.
0: How old is this song?
3: That's the scary. Don't ask. You don't want to hear the answer to this.
0: I feel like this came out like 3 years ago or something. And it's that old?
1: She's that iconic.
2: What a great first concert.
1: I know.
0: Oh. What was yours?
2: Oingo Boingo.
0: Well, yes. Now that feels old.
2: Hey!
0: Oingo Boingo.
3: Ah, that was Glenn Miller in the Mood. What a show, I tell you.
2: No, I was 6, I think. My parents,
0: right?
2: Like my Uncle John is the bassist of Oingo Boingo. So
0: wow.
2: My Name parents drop. Grew up with him, and so he was always Uncle John, and that was my first concert.
0: Gotcha, okay.
2: Yeah.
0: John, what was yours?
3: Mine was Michael Bublé. At the Honda Center.
0: Wow.
3: And I got on my mom's shoulders and he pointed to me.
2: Oh, no way.
3: And it was the coolest moment.
0: He was probably like, get down. Get down. Like you on your mom's shoulders. Get down.
3: By the security guards after for
0: Did
3: sure.
0: Did you really? Yeah.
3: They were like, oh, it's unsafe.
0: That's funny. All right. So your first concert, reach out 31043. I will play the song from my first concert at the end of the Battle of the Sexes. If Brian can find it. All right. It is a battle of the sexes. Reps and the men. His name is Angelo. He works as a teacher and enjoys hiking. What's up, Angelo?
4: Morning. Thank you.
0: Morning.
1: Representing the ladies, her name is Carrie. She works as a technical trainer and enjoys water sports. Let's hear it for Carrie.
0: What's up, Carrie?
5: Good morning.
0: Good morning. Morning. Here's how it works, Carrie. I'm going to ask you a few questions. Angelo, Jill's going to ask you the questions. Best out of 3 wins. Still tied, the end of regulation, we go to a not-so-tough tiebreaker question. We're going to start with the ladies. Your question. Which animated movie features a kingdom of Arendelle?
5: Oh, no, Arendelle.
0: Frozen. Frozen is the answer.
1: Angelo, finish the title of the animated movie, Cloudy with a Chance of what?
4: Meatballs.
1: Yes, meatballs is correct.
0: Current score is 1-0, guys. Which actor voices Shrek? Who does that?
5: Mike Myers. I don't know.
0: That's correct. Mike Myers, correct, yeah.
5: Okay, good.
1: Angelo, Monster Mike Wazowski is a main character of what movie?
4: Monster Inc.
1: Monsters, Inc.
4: Uh-huh.
0: What was it? What's wrong?
6: Monster Inc. Is that the problem?
0: He said Monster Inc.
3: I guess he didn't say Monsters Inc.
0: No. Oh, you didn't hear this.
1: I didn't hear this. That's okay. Yes, that's okay.
0: You're giving it to him? Okay. Monsters Inc. versus Monster Inc. Okay. All right. Wow, you are tight.
1: I am.
0: And I don't know, maybe just a little monsters.
1: Yeah,
0: maybe we just missed a little.
1: Silent us.
0: All right. Yeah. Current score 2-1, guys. Your question. Got to get it right and then win. Which sport features the Tour de France?
5: Bicycling.
1: And Angela, you can win it with this one.
0: I mean,
3: is it cycling? Is that what you're
0: I don't
3: hoping
0: think
3: for?
0: It's called bicycling.
3: Technically cycling.
0: I think it's called cycling.
5: Riding a bike.
0: I know, but I've never heard him go, here we are, the big bicycling event. You know? I don't know. All right, we'll give it to you. Of course, we get the S thing with monsters. We're all even now.
1: All right, Angelo, what does WNBA stand for?
4: Women's National Basketball Association.
1: Very good.
0: All right, guys win. What's up, brother? Battle of the Sexes Championship Certificate posted on social. Use the hashtag Valentine the Morning. Share it pride, okay?
4: Yeah, thank you. Appreciate it.
0: This was my first concert. You ready?
1: Ready.
0: Name this band. Name this song.
1: Okay.

0: Huey Lewis in the news?
1: No. Nice guess, though.
0: Oh, okay.
2: Sounds like Springsteen a little.
3: Do not look at me.
0: Sounds a little like you, too, Brian.
2: Whoa.
1: And check out the sax solo. We need more sax solos.
2: That sounds like me.
0: Yeah.
1: John Cafferty and the Beaver Brown Band sounds like him.
0: Sounds like okay.
1: Playing the Alumni Hall at the United States Coast Guard Academy.
0: Oh,
1: was that you?
2: It was me.
1: Oh, wow.
0: It smells like Brian. I can't buy that.
3: I guess. That next to Kill Drama, maybe, Brian's band.
1: If you've never heard Brian's other music, Kill Drama, he was in a metal band, a screaming metal band as a child, and it's really bad. 98.5
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1: First concert you ever went to. What was that? Reach out, 31043, 31043. Brian will tell us the concert he wants to take his little daughter to. You will be shocked. Absolutely shocked. You know his taste in music, right? Yeah. You know his taste in booty. So...
2: What?
1: Let me tell you the concert.
2: You know. Your taste in booty.
1: Coming up.

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1: So our producer Brian Burton has a daughter, Amaya. Amaya is absolutely adorable. He's got three kids. He's got Micah, Maddox, and Amaya. And Amaya also happens to be Jill's goddaughter.
2: Yes.
1: So I'm curious about your response. Brian wants to take Amaya to her first concert. Amaya's age in the year of our Lord 2026.
3: Four.
1: Okay. He says, girl, you four, let's go see a show. You ready to go?
3: She's growing up fast.
2: Yeah.
1: So, who's he going to take her to? Is it Cardi B? Or is it Metallica? Crank it out, the four horsemen. Grab another horse, make it a fifth, the mics. We're riding hard. We're riding dirty. Who's it gonna be?
3: It's time to learn to mosh. I'll protect you in the mosh pit.
1: Truth be told.
4: 4 years of friendship, that's crazy. So close, look like we were dating. Talked about getting.
1: I think we all know right away what soundtrack this is.
2: Yes, we do.
1: The Descendants. Can we get a little zombie version?
3: Yeah, there's a Descendants Zombies Camp Rock concert that she would love to go see.
2: Absolutely perfect.
1: So cute. She's four. It's perfect, right?
5: Yeah, for her show. I was clenched over here.
1: Were you clenched?
5: Bracing. I felt like if it wasn't Cardi B and it wasn't Metallica,
1: it's like Nicki Minaj,
5: what's
1: right?
5: it going to be?
1: Yeah.
3: She loves the Descendants.
1: Does she
3: became like obsessed with them.
2: Okay. I think this
1: is
2: perfect.
1: I was a big fan of Descendants myself. They played on my phone all the time.
3: Mm-hmm. Come along.
1: No. This is a father-daughter thing. I don't want to enter. Thanks for that. Yeah, this is nice.
2: It's the perfect first concert for her.
1: Is this Kylie?
3: Yes, it is.
1: Yeah. Yeah, perfect first concert.
2: Yes.
1: I think this would be great.
2: Absolutely.
1: Yeah. Take her. You'll have to be great. Are you going to wear the earmuffs?
3: Yeah, that's the thing. It's going to be so loud. Mm-hmm. Yeah.
1: Right.
3: So I have to have.
1: It's just four?
2: Yeah,
1: you got to. Yeah.
2: Just to be safe.
1: Yeah. You should wear them too.
3: No, my hearing is
5: too far gone.
1: No. I seriously mean that. You should wear some hearing too. Kids scream at a different decibel than normal. Like when you go to a little kid's show and they start screaming, or young girls in particular, when they scream, it's like people in the space station, they look down and go, what was that? It's wild. It really is wild. I'd wear earplugs if I were you. You know? This is cute though. You have a good time. When is it?
3: I should know that. Oh. I don't know.
2: Oh, okay.
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0: The Hudson Valley's 90s to now, 98.5 The Cat. First concert you ever went to. Tiffany, what was it for you?
1: My first concert was the Victory Tour Jackson.
0: Stop it.
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0: What radio station was giving them out back then?
1: I think it was like KKHR. We had to send in postcards. So my mom and I colored and drew pictures on like 50 of them and sent them in.
0: God, I remember doing that back at a radio station in Boston called WZOU. And it was Valentine's School Spirit Contest. And you had to write on a postcard your school and the entry and send it in. And then, of course, you take a picture of me inside a massive tub of postcards. Like, cool. Look, we have so many listeners.
2: That's cool.
0: Half are fake.
3: It was like, whatever. It was like a raffle at that point. You would pick one.
0: Yeah, basically. Yeah.
3: Oh, that's cool.
4: Yeah, that's awesome.
1: It was awesome. But in the other one of my parents wanted to take me.
4: Yeah. I appreciate you coming out. That's so nice of you. Did you enjoy our show?
1: It was awesome. Yeah. It was the best thing. I had great seats. I was in front of Punky Brewster.
4: I saw Punky Brewster in the crowd. That was where I announced that I was done with my brothers and that Bubbles and I were going off to do our solo work.
3: Bubbles is always with Michael.
4: Bubbles is always here and my llama too backstage. Thank you. I love music and I love the fact that you love music and that the children are the people.
1: Well, I loved you, Michael. I grew up down the street from you.
4: Yeah, it was a nice house. Did you ever look over the fence and see my llama?
1: Well, I made my mom drive by every opportunity and chase you down if you ever came out.
4: That's very sweet of you. I remember back then. It was so nice of you to do that. And I thank all my fans. Thank you very much.
1: You're the best. We miss you, Michael.
4: I miss you, too.
2: He's right here. You don't have to miss him.
4: No, but I'm not.
3: Is Michael finally leaving us?
4: I hear your voice. Go away. Bye-bye.
0: Bye, Michael.
1: Bye, Michael.
0: Thanks, Tiffany. Take care, love.
1: All right, thank you, guys.
0: All right, Tame Impala.

0: 98.5 The Cat, the Hudson Valley's 90s to now.
1: Kimberly, good morning. How are you today?
2: I'm doing very well. How are you guys?
1: We're doing all right. Where are you calling in from, Kimberly?
2: I am calling from Grand Rapids, Michigan.
1: Grand Rapids, Michigan, nice. In the house.
3: Thank you. Yeah.
1: There you go. Listen on the free iHeartRadio app. Thank you for doing that. Make us the number one preset if you can. When you make us...
2: Oh, I do.
1: Oh, you did. Okay, thank you. So when you make us the number one preset, our boss, John Peake, gets like a little alert. And there's always a contest behind the scenes with disc jockeys. And if you make us the number one preset, it's like, you know, maybe a free pizza party or something. So you're doing God's work by doing that. Thank you.
2: You got it.
1: Now, what was your first concert?
2: Happy to help.
1: Thanks.
2: Mine was NSYNC with the No Strings Attached tour at the Rose Bowl.
3: Oh, gosh.
1: I can see that album cover. They're all hanging like puppets, right? No strings attached.
3: Yep. Yeah, just amazing.
2: It was, I will say I was in the second grade, so I don't remember all of it, but there is some of it I remember. And from what I do, it was great.
1: So it was cool.
2: One of the best concerts that I've ever been to.
3: Oh, it's great.
1: You had to be like so excited.
2: I was. The funny thing was, I don't know how much time you guys have, but my dad used to do post-production stuff for their No Strings Attached album and all that stuff. And he got us the tickets, and there was supposed to be somebody there to meet us, to take us backstage at the show.
1: Right.
2: And the guy never showed up.
3: No.
2: So I have yet to meet any of the guys.
1: No.
2: So that was kind of a bummer, but the show was absolutely fantastic. So...
1: That's a whole other like topic. These like missed connections in life, right? Where just one other thing, you would have met the Backstreet Boys or the NSYNC rather. And one other moment, I would have been hanging out with like Tom Hanks as a bestie.
3: Yes, right.
1: You know, I have a story like that. There's all these like little missed connections for all of us in life that if it just went a different way, we would have met somebody, been a friend of somebody's, you know?
3: Kimberly, who's your favorite?
2: Justin.
3: Okay.
2: Justin Timberlake,
3: okay.
2: And to this day, I have yet to meet that man, and I have been dying to my whole life.
1: Have you met any members of NSYNC?
2: Not of NSYNC. I've met AJ from the Backstreet Boys, so that was pretty great, too, because
3: nice.
2: I loved them as well.
1: All right.
2: But no, I have not met anyone from NSYNC yet.
1: I was waiting for you to say like
2: one
1: some
2: day.
1: Like subpar boy band, like, I met the Moffitts or something.
2: No.
1: All right, Kimberly, thanks for calling in. I appreciate you.
2: Yeah, absolutely. You guys have a wonderful day. Oh, can I get on your Christmas list? All these years, I have never asked.
1: Well,
2: can I get on your Christmas
1: list? We'll get you in the Valentine in the Morning family Christmas card list. You hang out,
2: yay.
1: Okay?
2: Thank you.
1: Hang tight.
3: If her favorite was Lance, I was going to ask Lisa Fox for a favor because she's best friends with Lance Bass. So I was going to see if maybe we could get her to meet one member of NSYNC.
1: Hey, Kimberly.
2: Bass, too.
1: Kimberly, are you best friends with, or do you like Lance Bass?
2: Of course I do. I love all of them.
1: All right. We'll have him send you a Christmas card.
4: Hang on.
1: Hey, Madeline, good morning. How are you today?
5: Hi, good morning, Valentine. I'm good.
1: I love it. So your first concert ever, what was it?
5: Hilary Duff. During the Metamorphosis, I believe.
3: Oh, nice. Did you get to go again on this new tour she's on?
5: Oh, I wanted to, but I didn't go this time. Yeah, it was, at the time, I forget what grade I was in, actually, fifth or sixth, maybe. My dad worked very close to the venue, so he saw the sign, and he's like, hey, I think Hilary Duff's coming to this concert venue that I work near. I think I'm going to try and get tickets. I was like, please don't get my hopes up.
3: Right.
5: But he pulled through. Thank you. And at the time, I lived in Hawaii, and Oahu, Hawaii.
3: Okay.
5: So whenever an artist or a band came to the island, it was a big deal.
3: Oh, I'm sure.
5: Like everyone who was anybody was like, are you going to the concert? Going to this concert? So if you didn't go, it was like kind of a big deal. You had to go.
1: Yeah. Look at all these dads coming through, by the way.
3: Yeah.
1: Right?
3: Mm-hmm.
1: Dads are heroes.
5: Oh my gosh, yes. So the whole family went to go see Hilary Duff. And it was so fun.
1: That's great.
5: Like, me and my sister like dressed up.
1: Yeah, that's so a great first concert.
3: I remember my dad like meeting somebody in a parking lot for tickets for us to see NSYNC, like back in the day when you didn't have the internet.
1: Okay,
3: and stuff
1: well, first off, your dad is a retired D3 homicide detective.
3: No.
1: So I met a guy in a parking lot. I got some tickets. I said, listen, you want to avoid jail time? You're going to get me some tickets to go see Michael Jackson or something, right? What was your first show? What did he get your tickets for?
3: No, it was for all of us to see NSYNC.
1: All right, listen. My kids want to see NSYNC. You don't want to go to jail. Here's how we're going to work this.
3: He did it for another time, too, for a Tickle Me Elmo, I think. Oh, no, it was a Wii. It was a Wii
1: in a parking lot? Like, all right, Madeline, does this sound shady to you? Come on, right?
2: No. When I found out she was doing the tour again, I was so happy because I was like, oh my gosh, nostalgia.
1: Yeah. Yes. Yeah. All right. Well,
2: you never have a first concert ever again.
1: No, you never did another first, right? That's a big thing for Amaya, Brian's daughter, too. Thank you, love. Thanks for calling in. I appreciate it. So he got you a Wii or something?
3: Yeah.
1: In a parking lot?
3: I don't really know how or why, but it was, I've just, like, back then you couldn't just go online and order something. I feel like you had to, like, know somebody or,
4: you
3: like,
4: go to the store.
1: Yeah, a lot of people went to the store.
3: When they're sold out.
1: And what
3: out,
1: else was a Wii and something else? What else was
3: it? The NSYNC tickets.
1: The NSYNC tickets?
3: The Wii. I thought maybe it Tickle Me Elmo, but there was something, I don't know.
4: Was it like Craigslist that maybe he met?
3: Maybe that's it. Maybe
4: we met a lot
3: like
4: of people
3: that
4: in parking lots from Craigslist.
1: Okay. Yeah, I don't know though. When you're like a homicide detective and you're pulling up in your car and you're, get your badge and gun, meeting people at parking lots. Yeah. Doesn't it sound a little shady?
4: I'm not asking.
1: Like,
3: it was legit.
1: Was it?
3: I'm going to ask him. I'm going to text
1: him. What are you
3: going
1: to go? Hey, Dad, was it like legit?
3: Yeah.
1: All these people you like met in the parking lot or
3: he
1: something like that?
3: He would tell me if it wasn't.
1: He would?
3: Now as an adult? Yeah, he'd tell me. He wouldn't do anything wrong.
1: Yeah.
3: Not my dad.
1: A lot of parking lot meetups, yeah. 98.5.
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1: 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We'll check you out tomorrow right here on Valentine in the Morning. 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
1: Well, as you've heard, we are giving away trips to our iHeartRadio Music Festival with $1,000. 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I want you to win.

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1: And that is Bruno Mars, I Just Might, making us feel good on a Tuesday. 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L-U-C-K-Y. 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

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You know, our iHeartRadio Music Festival is coming up in September, and you could win a trip. 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And a big thank you to our friends at O'Connor and Partners, personal injury attorneys, helping us give away these trips. Good luck winning your trip to Vegas with 98.5 The Cat. It's Terry.

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1: Taylor Swift. I knew it. I knew you. You know, one of the reasons people love Taylor so much is, did you see the story? She helped one of her employees whose wife had a medical emergency. She gave him access to her jet and gave him $100,000 and promised his job was safe.

0: It's 98.5 The Cat, the Hudson Valley's 90s to now. Somber, back to France. Hey, it's Delayda, and Brad Pitt has been doing some interviews recently, and he did reveal that he has felt oppressive pain over all the family stuff that has been going on with him, and he has started drinking again. He had 7 years of sobriety under his belt. Hope he's okay.
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1: 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Benson Boone with Beautiful Things. 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

0: I love how people are describing Martha Stewart's new hair. 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So she decided to take it pink.
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1: 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Zara is going to be at our iHeartRadio Music Festival in Vegas. 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

0: The Hudson Valley's 90s to now. It's 98.5, The Cat, Alex Warren, and Ordinary. Hi, it's Delayta. So, you know, I don't think this is any surprise. I mean, we're talking about back to school. It's just that time, right? Usually, moms handle 82% of meal planning in American households. So if you ask mom what's for dinner and she gets just a little bit irritated, there may be a reason why.
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soda. And the drink starts with marshmallow fluff around the rim and then, you know, ice and soda of your choice and everything. I think it sounds pretty good. 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

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A pet goose saved the day. I'll tell you more in about 10 minutes. It's a great story.

0: 98.5 The Cat, Tame Impala with Jenny and Dracula. Hey, it's Delana, and when I saw this, I thought, you know, animals are amazing, right? So a pet goose honked, kept honking until he couldn't honk anymore to warn a family about a barn fire that was going on. This goose, by the way, is only 4 months old, but the noise was captured on the family's security camera. And when they saw the goose going crazy, they went outside and saw the flames shooting out of the barn. And the goose's person used a garden hose to put out the fire. But the family says Goosey is definitely a hero.
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It's 98.5 The Cat, the Hudson Valley's 90s to now. Just want to say hi to Cameron, who's got us on today, and he is trying to win that trip to Vegas with $1,000. Cameron, your next chance is going to be at 1.

98.5 The Cat. The Hudson Valley's 90s to now. Taylor and the fate of Ophelia. So what's the biggest adjustment for Taylor and Travis when it comes to marriage? I'll tell you what everybody's saying in about 5 minutes.

0: 98.5, The Cat. Somber and back to friends. Hey, it's Delana. So what is the biggest adjustment for Taylor and Travis Kelce when it comes to getting married? Everybody says it's their pets. They're trying to integrate the three cats that Taylor had with their new dog. And of course, the new puppy wants to play and the cats aren't having it.
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You are

98.5, The Cat. That's Sienna Spyro and Die on This Hill. She has so much great music. I saw some of her music featured in that show. It's called Lioness. It's on Paramount Plus, I think. But it's Nicole Kidman, and it's really good, actually. No.

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1: Green Day on your Tuesday. Hey, we're creeping up on one, which means you're going to hear a keyword that you can text and win a trip to Vegas to our iHeartRadio Music Festival presented by Capital One with $1,000. So hang out with me because at one, listen for the keyword and win. Here's Ella Langley. 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
1: Gaga with Bruno. Hey, it's a little bit after one. Did you hear the keyword to win that trip to Vegas with $1,000? Yes, this is the hour to win. I will repeat it for you in about 5 minutes, just in case you missed it.

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1: Alex Warren and Ordinary on your Tuesday. 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

This is 98.5 The Cat, the Hudson Valley's 90s to now. There she is, Taylor, and I knew it. I knew you. I hear one of the things that has been a big adjustment for Taylor and Travis is mixing their

0: 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Tame Impala with Jenny and Dracula. 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

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A somber and homewrecker. Hey, it's Delana. So we moved off the lettuce parasite, and now everybody's talking about some contaminated jalapenos. And I'm thinking if the jalapenos have the same effect as the lettuce, we're talking about a serious burn.

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1: 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If you're traveling with Nidos through TSA, TSA is actually taking the Nidos away at airport security checkpoints because it does not meet the 3.4-ounce requirement to go through your carry-on, right? So obviously, you know, parents letting the kids play with the Nidos. 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If you're traveling with the Nidos, put them in your checked luggage, okay? Check them in so then they don't get taken away and it's a sad flight for the rest of the way.
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0: 98.5, The Cat, the Hudson Valley's 90s to now. Hey, what do you got going on right now?
1: Not much. Just working.
0: You don't sound like you're working right now, giggling. What do you do?
1: Like really can't say. 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
0: It's top secret, like government stuff?
1: Mm-hmm. Oh, yeah.
0: Stop it. You're an Uber driver.
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98.5, The Cat. What up? It's Raph. Hope you're enjoying your Tuesday afternoon. You can tell the type of person you are by how many tabs you have open at your office or computer, right? And I have a ton of tabs open right now. I should probably close a few.

0: This is 98.5 The Cat, the Hudson Valley's 90s to now. Okay, for my pet owners out there, would you go into debt for your pet? According to a new survey, many people consider their pet to be part of their family, and 76% of pet owners would go into debt to save their animal's life, according to a new survey. Yes, if you need that emergency surgery or like some medication or supplements or, I don't know, something for your dog or your cat, you would go to great lengths. I know my mom literally would, you know, take out a new loan just to save her pet. She loves her wiener dog so much, and I can't blame her. He's so adorable.
1: If there's one thing you can count on,

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1: 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I know, I'm bad. I got to be better at it. 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
1: You know, I knew today was going to be a good day when I found 20 bucks inside one of my shorts pockets. 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

98.5, The Cat. What's the most times you've seen a single movie in theaters? Okay, like over the span of its like theatrical release. For me, I'm going to be honest with you. Spider-Man Brand New Day is becoming a close number one. I've already seen it 3 times, including in IMAX, because I needed to see it on a bigger screen, even bigger than a theater screen. Just when I-

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It's Raph with iHeartRadio's Thank a Teacher, powered by Donors Choose and brought to you locally by Ruggie's Auto Group. 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

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Send us that talk back. 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

This is 98.5 The Cat, the Hudson Valley's 90s to now. You know, some days you feel like the windshield, some days you feel like the bug that's about to hit the windshield. Today I'm the windshield, for sure. I don't know, I might be the bug hitting a windshield tomorrow.

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98.5 The Cat, the Hudson Valley's 90s to now. So recently, Somber opened up about dating now that he has a lot of success and fame. He says, I don't want someone to date me for the wrong reasons. But he said, I'm still dating though, just so you know. He hasn't taken it off the table. He's young. Some fun. This is Back to Friends. Thanks for having us on.

0: the Hudson Valley's 90s to now. This is 98.5 The Cat. All right, that is Bruno Mars for you right there. And if you love Bruno Mars, he just dropped some new music with Karol G. An amazing collaboration that they have between the two. And if you love, I don't like to kind of compare artists, but if you do love Selena, and not Selena Gomez, I'm talking about Selena, go ahead and listen to this track between Karol G and Bruno Mars because you'll get that kind of vibes. The track is called Still, but go take a listen. All right, stay right here. Some Taylor Swift coming up on the way.
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